0: 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I gotta lower my tone a little bit. What you think?
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Dior denim with a 25 in them. With one in the head. Prada bubble all red. Cold red as I forge ahead. How red is the cold red? As red as the blood from a Kobe beef burger from Homestead. When Homestead.

never want to be known as anybody opposed to progress. He says, but this is no longer a matter of progress or not progress. My brothers, my friends, my cousins have died trying to build this tunnel. And it just kind of seems to me that nobody has the right to take away our responsibility to finish what these people have died for. Our dignity is involved in our integrity and everything that we believe is working.

0: 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And we'll go around the north side to Ruby Mountain. We'll have to walk all night. And all day, too. I didn't think they'd want me that bad. Maybe they're like me. Maybe it's you they want. Stop making friends.
1: 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Not this time.

0: Les guerres, l'occupation, la barbarie. Un pays qui n'oublie pas. Il croit en notre capacité à construire ensemble un monde meilleur.
1: Peace. We wrote 1441 to give Iraq one last chance. Iraq is not so far taking that one last chance. We must not shrink from whatever is ahead of us. We must not fail in our duty. Thank you, Mr. President.
2: 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Et sans pub.

Yes, I am. John One Star, it's a more time. Relationship just based upon a little ups and downs, you know. More time, little quarrel, little disagreement. But you see me still, all my princesses training.

0: 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He kept his paper digits in a chunk, once joined the rap.
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meeting. 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His holiness wishes to apologize to the boy and his family, as well as his many friends across the world, for the hurt his words may have caused.

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4: The word and the act. While violence cloaks itself in a plethora of disguises, its favorite mantle still remains sex. Violence devours all it touches, its voracious appetite rarely fulfilled. Yet violence doesn't only destroy, it creates and molds as well. Let's examine closely then this dangerously evil creation, this new breed, encased and contained within the supple skin of woman. The softness is there, the unmistakable smell of female, the surface shiny and silken, the body yielding yet wanton. But a word of caution, handle with care and don't drop your guard. This rapacious new breed prowls both alone and in packs, operating at any level, any time, anywhere, and with anybody. Who are they? One might be your secretary, your doctor's receptionist, or a dancer in a go-go club.